0: Well, it turns out I found the first tick of the year on me, that is, this morning.
1: I repeat.
0: Yep. 2:45 this morning, I got up, ran to the bathroom, went ahead, started getting ready for work, putting my shirt on, and my hand brushed across something on my side, and I was like, ooh, what was that?
1: Was that a pimple or something?
0: I was like, a little bump. What's going on? Yeah, so I looked in the mirror, and I go, wait a minute, I don't have a mole there.
1: Oh, my God!
0: And when, that sucker was attached. I had to give it a good hearty yank.
1: And she means that literally, that sucker, okay?
0: Uh-huh.
1: So, it's the worst, man.
0: It really is.
1: The worst.
0: And so, I told the husband as I was leaving, I was like, you need to check yourself for ticks.
1: He's
0: I go, I found one attached to me this morning.
1: Now, where might you have been that you picked it up? You haven't been in the woods or anything,
0: right? Who knows? I mean, they're everywhere. I mean, you can, just going outside, you can get them. Yeah. But, you know, we do have two dogs. I gave them their flea and tick meds June 1st. My guess is this guy was going to nestle in on one of them, but instead decided to nestle in on me. I mean, they could have easily have brought one in.
1: Right. But see, your dogs are now an inhospitable environment, so mm-hmm. they go to you.
0: So then they go to me. Yeah. I was feeding them this morning, and I go, hey, guys, I found a tick this morning, and I looked at Jim's sweet little face, and I go, I know, you didn't bring it in, my good best girl. Then I looked at old Hot Mess Express Magnus, who was just grinning and wiggling, and I go, it was you, wasn't it? I know it.
1: Yeah.
0: It was you.
1: We've been battling fleas a bit. Hammy and Molly, it didn't come from them because they both got their flea medication. And we tried Frontline on Sonny, the cat.
0: Mm-hmm.
1: That really didn't seem to help him at all. And he spends time outside. He's an indoor-outdoor, so he'll come in. So anyway, he had fleas. So we finally got that Capstar, the pill.
0: Okay.
1: That doesn't prevent them, but it gets rid of the ones that are on there.
0: Right.
1: So we gave it to him mixed in tuna, by the way, which he loved.
0: Oh, there you go.
1: Put him outside for 2 hours, and then it starts raining. He's on the porch, covered with the roof on that.
0: Yeah.
1: But he couldn't come in yet. And he's sitting at the door like, do you not love me anymore? And I'm like, I'm sorry, buddy. You got to stay out there while the fleas jump off you, you know?
0: That lady that was over this weekend, she seemed to like me. Call her up.
1: Oh, Sonny, between you and Jordan, you were both over. I'll tell you that story later why you were. But he looked at you two like, I don't really know you people.
0: Yeah.
1: Jordan.
0: He just gave us a wide berth and was like, no sale.
1: Yeah, I'm not buying this.
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0: Man, you talk about some longevity. We got your longevity for you. There's a woman in Brazil, June 21st, she's going to be turning 115 years old. Beatriz Ferreira Duarte. There you go. Congratulations to Beatriz.
1: Well, Kevin, now it looks like you got a goal to shoot for.
0: Do you remember the whole story? We were talking about this. The woman in France who supposedly held the record, Comand was her name, Jean Comand.
1: Mm-hmm.
0: And then they think really her daughter took over her identity after she died.
1: Right.
0: And that's, so they think there was some shenanigans going on there. I don't know. So I don't know how that whole thing ended up or what they, but.
1: What would they do? They figure it out by like counting, you know, her rings or something. It's not like she's a tree. How do you know for sure?
0: I don't know. Well, especially, you know, way back when records were kind of sketchy.
1: Yeah.
0: You know, I don't know. But I would imagine this woman, Ms. Duarte, they have a birth record, an official birth record from her from 115 years ago, which would be like what?
1: 1911?
0: Yeah. So I would think. I don't know. You don't just walk into the Guinness Records and say, hey, I'm the oldest woman now. Okay, thanks.
1: If it's that easy, I'm going to go there this week.
0: We'll put you in the book.
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3: 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This crucial ruling legally dismantled the foundation of the Jim Crow laws, paving the way for the modern civil rights movement and desegregation.
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ever wondered why there's a new Bloomfield but not an old Bloomfield? You're in the right place. 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

0: Well, I guess all the talk at the box office is about The Odyssey, Aaron, huh?
1: Well,
0: the Christopher Nolan epic.
1: For kids, it's what, Super Mario Galaxy or whatever?
0: Right.
1: That's like the hottest movie right now for kids.
0: Right.
1: But yeah, The Odyssey, people are pumped about this.
0: I mean, you look at the cast on this. Matt Damon, Tom Holland, Zendaya. Is it Zendaya or Zendaya? I never know.
1: I'm over the age of 40, so I'm unsure.
0: I don't know. Anne Hathaway, Robert Pattinson.
1: Mm-hmm.
0: But
1: and
0: yeah.
1: Anne Hathaway is like in everything this summer.
0: It's true. Yeah, she's kind of making up for having disappeared for a while,
1: yeah.
0: I guess. But anyway, yeah. So many people tried to watch this thing that they crashed the ticket office. That's they said it overwhelmed ticketing systems.
1: Everybody trying to get that middle seat in the 10th row, you know, like that's like the perfect seat in a movie theater.
0: Right, right. It got an R rating, by the way. Because I think mostly because of the violence in it.
1: Oh, yeah.
0: I guess it is a very violent...
1: makes sense.
0: Violent, like, battle sequences and whatnot. So, but anyway, I don't know if it's going to do as well as Christopher Nolan's other flick, Oppenheimer. That got over $1 billion around the world. So who knows if it's going to do that well. But it's doing well now, though.
1: That's you hear that, The Odyssey? You got to beat a billion.
0: You got some climbing to do.
1: Mm-hmm.
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1: A street-sweeping robot in Germany took an unexpected detour, rolled away from its assigned zone, leaving technicians scrambling to locate it.
2: Oh my gosh, where did he go?
1: The autonomous machine was eventually found peacefully navigating a local park's pedestrian paths. Apparently, he was determined to enjoy the sunshine instead of cleaning the pavement. He's just enjoying his day. No biggie.
3: This is a typical day in the life of a sweeping robot, I guess. Now, you know. All right, so in Scotland, an animal shelter there, a recently surrendered parrot refused to stop mimicking the staff's telephone ringer. These birds are amazing the way they can duplicate sound, you know. The bird's impression was so convincing, shelter workers kept rushing to the desk to answer phones that were not actually ringing. That caused a whole lot of commotion in the lobby.
1: Oh, fantastic.
3: Oh, my gosh.
1: Well, postal workers in Georgia were baffled during a routine route when they discovered an entire neighborhood's row of mailboxes had been meticulously wrapped in bright pink gift wrap paper overnight. Yeah, the culprit remains unknown, but residents were still charmed by the surprise. Did they leave something in it?
3: I don't know why or somebody would do that.
1: I don't know.
3: Maybe just feeling creative, I guess. So another in the reasons why you should not call the police. We'll give you the details here in just a couple of songs.
0: Love keeping you connected with what's happening in our community. 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

0: Well, what a spectacular night at Lake of the Ozarks at Margaritaville on Saturday.
1: Still haven't officially processed it all.
0: Right. I know. But your pals, Hilly and Hart, won for Best Morning Show in Missouri. How about that? Second year in a row.
1: Highly unexpected.
0: I'm telling you. And also, Cat Country wins for Best Station. Holy moly.
1: We've never done that before.
0: That was quite... And our buddy Jordan J won for a production of a commercial of his as well.
1: That's all right.
0: So it was quite a night. And you know, it's funny too, with the Hilly and Hart, we won last year, as you know. Or, well, maybe you don't know. I'm sure you're not thinking about it all the time. Well, we know, okay? We won last year. And then we had not won before that since 2009, which was our second year together.
1: Mm-hmm.
0: So, pretty crazy stuff. It was a lot of fun.
1: Pretty wild, yeah, because I kind of thought, honestly, okay, with that rate, we'll pick up an NBA once every 17 years.
0: Exactly. So he said, we'll see you in 2044.
1: So it was a pleasant surprise to win back-to-back.
0: It was. But honestly, we thank you, the listeners, because you're... Honestly, if it wasn't for you, we would just be sitting here talking to ourselves each morning.
1: Yeah, exactly.
0: So you're the one that really makes these awards and accolades and kudos possible.
1: And a shout out and thank you to the MBAs, since they're the ones who chose the winner.
0: Missouri Broadcasters Association, you have done well.
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0: So what's the longest you've ever worked at one place? This is a no-brainer for me. Been here with Zimmer Communications now for 18 years. And it's by far the longest I ever worked at one place. Aaron, you're right there with me.
1: Yeah, I'll hit 18 years in middle of July.
0: Right. So I was here in February of 2008. Aaron came in, I guess it'll be six months later. And so there you go. But it's funny, too, because in this, you know, this can be a very vagabond business. And if you're at one place 4 or 5 years, that's considered a long time. Oftentimes. So when I had hit like 5 years here, because I had never been in any place longer than 4 years in my life, one company, one radio station.
1: Wow.
0: And when I hit 5 years, I was like, holy crap, I've been here 5 years. That's the longest I've ever been. And then it hit 10 years and then 15 years. And so I guess I'm going to die in this place, which is fine with me. So,
1: like I said, as long as I'm the one running the board that week, otherwise it's going to get very awkward.
0: So we're asking you, what is the longest you've ever spent at one place employment-wise? Miranda says 25 years, and then the same building, different owners, another 7 years. So 32 years total. Pretty good, Miranda.
1: Yeah, I would say so.
0: Yeah.
1: Adonna says 18 years. My work anniversary was Saturday.
0: Brian is currently coming up on 10 years on Halloween. A decade there, Brian. Good job.
1: Burnett says currently 22 years.
0: All right. How long have you been? What's the longest you've ever been at one place job-wise? Jim says it's going to be 30 years for him in November. Wow.
1: Autumn says 36 years and still counting.
0: You know, I'm always amazed by people who say, yep, I've been working for this company 45 years, 50 years, 52 years, whatever.
1: Yeah.
0: Man, you want to talk about dedication and devotion.
1: No kidding.
0: That's incredible. So,
1: We're hoping you got more than just a watch.
0: Exactly. So if you want to weigh in, it is our question of the day on the Facebook page. What is the longest amount of time you've ever worked for one employer? Let us know.
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2: Hey, yo, let's get it.
0: Ant versus Termite.
2: Turn my headphones up.
0: Fight.
2: Look, I'm an ant. You're a wood-munching clown. So here's a number two pencil. Go ahead and write it down. See, ants, we love snacks, but you termites are whack. I'm having picnics in kitchens, just snacking on baseball bats. You never should have battled me. Couldn't help but eat the trees. What is all you'll ever need? Oh, you're trying to win this thing. Shoulda, coulda, woulda. Shoulda, coulda, woulda. Oh, good. Joke's about wood. Never heard that. Easy on the snacks. Just take a look at your thorax. It's dragging on the floor and scraping across the grass. Oh, no, look out. 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What's that? I think I hear your queen calling. Left, right, left, you little drone. You better fall in. Should have marched to a different drum, because I just took your army out one by one.
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0: Well, what's the longest amount of time you've worked for one employer? That's what we're asking you today on the Facebook page. Lots of great comments.
1: Tina says, about to hit 19 years. Next year will be 20, and I'll retire on June 30th, 2027. Tina has it all planned out, man.
0: Wow, yeah.
1: Good for you, Tina. Good for you.
0: Amanda says 27 at the end of June.
1: A lot of people working a long time for one employer. Alicia, currently year 29, still going strong.
0: Oh,
1: you
0: wow.
1: You know, it's funny. When you love what you do and who you work for, the time really does fly. It doesn't seem like drudgery or, oh, my gosh, you know, how long am I going to be here? That sort of thing.
0: For Kevin, it's all about working with me.
1: Yes, that's exactly right.
0: Lisa says 41 years. Wow.
1: 30 years with the state, and Diane says she retired in October of 2024. Good for you, Diane. Enjoy that retirement.
0: No kidding. Michelle says 20 years coming up here in August.
1: 20 years now, still moving people. Robert says, well, there you go. Ben's moving in storage. Well, I hope it continue to go great for you, Robert.
0: Yeah, and Brent says 31 years.
1: All right, so you want to weigh in? It is on our Facebook page, the question of the day. What's the longest amount of time you've ever worked for one employer? Tell us.
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0: Well, apparently in a survey, most people are more into luck than they are fame or even love, according to this thing. They asked
1: Not just luck, daily luck.
0: Daily, every single day. Getting a little bit of luck here and there. That's what they say. They say the 63%. Such experiences improve their entire day. I love a first example to give. Finding money in your pocket.
1: Yeah, that's the best.
0: That is the best.
1: You know, I love winter coat season.
0: Yeah, that's for sure. And for the guys, you know, you stick a 5 or a 10 in your jacket, your suit jacket, and then 3 years later, you're wearing it again. And go, oh, man, look at this. You know, it's like I found money. Ain't nothing like found money.
1: That's true.
0: Also, you see trains arriving perfectly timed, 23% of them. I like this one. Spotting double rainbows. Really?
2: Double rainbow all the way across the sky.
0: That guy was into it, let me tell you.
1: I was going to say, I always thought, like, you know, finding a four-leaf clover or you know, something like that.
0: That I'm sure that would fit in here just as well. So there you go. We love luck, that's for sure.
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0: We asked you on Friday, when does summer start for you? That was our question on the Facebook page. Lots of great comments. What is it? The 21st of June?
1: I think officially.
0: Something like that.
1: It's a summer solstice. Mm-hmm. Yeah.
0: Jasper says May, when it's time to drag all the hay equipment out of the barns.
1: Late May, when the temperature is triple digits. That's what Carol says.
0: Paul says, when I'm at the pool. That makes sense.
1: Oh, Dana says, on my birthday, the first day of spring. Oh, there you go. Well, happy birthday from first day of spring, Dana.
0: First day of spring and already considering it summer.
1: That's right.
0: Okay. Patty says, when you hear the whippoorwill. That's what my parents said.
1: All right. You don't have to wear a coat, picnics, fun, family reunions, and nice weather. Which one of those, Marion?
0: Yeah. Gina says, when you see lightning bugs, that's when summer starts for me.
1: All right. When does summer start for you? What's the kind of unofficial, if you will, start for summer? And Pat says July 4th. Let me say this. This spring has been the best in many, many years. We have a lot to be thankful for. Mm-hmm. I don't think Pat's ready to let go of spring. That's what it is.
0: Yeah, no. Not at all. So keep those comments coming. We'd love to hear from you. Let us know on the Facebook page.
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0: If you're ever out with friends and, you know, maybe you have a couple margaritas or a couple of beers, and then all of a sudden you're like, yeah, these chips and salsa, man, it's even better than it was before my drink arrived. There's a reason for that. Turns out alcohol raises levels of a hormone called FGF21, and that increases your desire for savory foods and reduces sweet cravings.
1: That makes sense then.
0: It does make sense.
1: That's why people reach for things like, you know, you said chips or pretzels or whatever.
0: Popcorn,
1: as opposed to candy. Nobody's had a few drinks and go, I want to go get me an Almond Joy or whatever.
0: Oh, go get me a birthday cake. That sounds good.
1: Exactly. So there you go. If you're ever wondering why everybody's reaching for the chips and the salty snacks, that's why the drinking is doing it.
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0: So we were at the Missouri Broadcasters Association Awards on Saturday, which was a blast. So I see a lot of people around there, like a lot of people from the industry and, mm-hmm. and whatnot. People we don't see on a regular basis, but
1: right.
0: you know, they're from all over the state. But it does tend to be like a lot of, hey, haven't seen you for a long time when we all get together each mm-hmm. year. And this one guy comes up to me and I say, oh my gosh, I just saw you. You were doing an interview with the Cardinals and former Royals broadcaster.
1: And I know who this guy is, and I knew who Hilly was talking about. This was a guy we were talking to that used to work with us. He worked in the company.
0: He works for the competition now. But again, you know, there were like a lot of different companies mm-hmm. there. And I thought he was somebody who worked for another station. Because I don't know, in my mind they looked alike, although they really don't.
1: No, not at all.
0: At all alike, okay?
1: At all.
0: So, and he's looking at me like, no, I don't remember that. He says, I would have remembered that. That would have been awesome.
1: He said, that sounds amazing.
0: Oh, that wasn't you. And then Aaron tells me.
1: I go, this is Todd, not Corey.
0: Oh, okay.
1: Yeah.
0: And then I saw Corey later. And then Corey comes up to our table later. He goes, hey, how you doing, brother? I go, hey. Then I got the launch into, hey, I saw the interview you were doing with that. He goes, oh, yeah, that was awesome.
1: As I just sat there and shook my head. Strong feelings of deja vu.
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0: If you're a parent, there's a good chance you've gone out to see the Super Mario Galaxy movie with your child.
1: Oh, that thing is owning the box office, man.
0: Oh, yeah.
1: Yeah.
0: Okay, so already it looks like it's going to be the movie of the summer. It's the first one to surpass $1 billion in global earnings. That's right, a billion with a B.
1: Super Mario Brothers.
0: It's the
1: Super Mario Galaxy movie, yeah.
0: Universal's animated sequel. It reached the benchmark with $428.5 million. From the domestic markets and $571.5 million internationally.
1: And the sequel is already being filmed in 3, 2.
0: Basically,
1: yeah. Yeah, that's how it works.
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0: we've still got a little ways to go till December yet.
1: Well, when it comes to Christmas, the most popular non-traditional Christmas gift is a puppy. No shocker there. Just remember, if you give somebody the gift of a puppy, that's a gift that you're giving for the next, 10 to 12 years.
0: Yeah, maybe more. Not more. Possibly more. I mean, we've got a 16-year-old at our house, so.
1: Exactly. Number two, a trip to Disney World.
0: Who's giving trips to Disney World for Christmas?
1: Nobody I know.
0: Can I get on your list?
1: I know. I've never been to Disney World.
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0: the latest edition of The Cast. That's with a K, the K-A-S-T, Cast. 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We'll have it for you.
1: That's right. Drops, as the kids say.
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When you hear the name Eugene and think of the town before you think of your uncle, you're in the right place. 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

0: Just in case you're not up to date on the latest dating slash relationship terms, here you go. Here's the latest, or one of the latest anyway. Wildflowering. It's where couples, they really don't want to give the relationship a label. They just want to, they're like, free as the wildflowers. That's the whole idea. That's what that's all about. So, are we going together? Are we dating? I don't know what that's all about.
1: I kind of thought it was kind of like sprinkling wildflower seeds. You know, maybe you were like sprinkling yourself around to multiple people. I don't know.
0: Wow.
1: I don't understand these wild terms these days.
0: I've got an image there, and I'm sure it's not what you intended. So, but yeah, there you go. So
1: now I know you. I know how your mind works. It's definitely not what you thought.
0: I'm glad. I'm glad to hear that. But so you go. Wildflowering is Gen Z is doing this a lot. They say it tends to be to counter overthinking in an era where daters analyze text messages and debate when to make relationships official.
1: That's nothing new. Everybody's always overthinking. When you first start seeing somebody and you like them,
0: of course your
1: mind's going, well, do they like me? Well, hang on. Let me go back and read these texts. Or let me go back to that conversation we had. And he said XYZ.
0: But
1: what does that mean?
0: And he said it in a certain way.
1: What exactly does that mean?
0: It's nothing new. They just like giving terms now to things. That's all.
1: So exactly.
0: It's wildflowering, in case you're wondering.
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1: 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The brutal winter months caused over 2,000 casualties to the American troops, with almost 3 years left in the Revolutionary War.
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Yeah. So what if we're biased? 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

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Yeah. 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
2: Cool.
1: Like crows, right? Ravens are crows. Basically, big crows.
2: A little different, yeah.
1: Really big. But anyway, yeah, the customers there can watch the birds hop around and solve puzzles while enjoying their coffee. It offers a truly unique experience for bird lovers and cafe goers alike. I don't know if
2: it's like a cat cafe. I love those things.
1: Well, a cat cafe, I say, but birds, birds are kind of filthy. I don't know.
2: Birds are cool. There's a historical clockmaker in Switzerland has recently rebuilt an ancient mechanical wonder. It's built in the 18th century and features intricate automatons that move rhythmically. The restoration process took over 2 years to complete.
1: Wow, how about that?
2: That's pretty wild.
1: That's a tinker around or something like that.
2: Yeah.
1: An unusual robotic invention is making waves in the agricultural world. Get this, farmers are using it to harvest delicate fruits without causing bruising. The device uses soft grippers and advanced AI to determine ripeness.
2: It's pretty wild.
1: AI now on the farm.
2: I know, it's still kind of weird. Well, it turns out a ski resort is doing something I have to admit kind of makes me excited. We'll tell you all about that in two songs.
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both ways. We were kings which raised the dirt floor poor. 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Yeah, your uncle and I made quite a pair, flying F-15s through hostile air. He went down, but they missed me by a hair. He'd always stop right there and say,

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Cause when you got a fast car, you think you got everything.

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Well, he lowered his voice, then he raised his brow, said, let me tell you right now.

0: It's Hilly and Hart.
1: I have to admit, I'm not much of a skier. I don't know anything about skiing. In fact, I seriously doubt I could stand up on a pair of skis. But there's a ski resort in Finland. They're doing something pretty unusual. It's all to promote themselves. They're having a gold hunt.
2: Oh, that'll bring people in.
1: How much fun does this sound?
2: Hunting for gold? Sign me up, man.
1: Somewhere at the resort, a gold bar that's worth $23,000 has been hidden. So they're going to be giving clues throughout the summer. You don't need to dig to find the gold bar, but you'll also need to stay within designated areas while searching.
2: So it's like it's a gold scavenger hunt in a way.
1: It's like a treasure hunt.
2: Wow, how about that?
1: How much fun would that be?
2: That'd be tremendous. You want to talk about people who are going to suddenly want to take up skiing.
1: One, I don't have to dig.
2: Yeah.
1: Two, I mean, come on. You get to stay. Let's face it. If they're hiding a $23,000 gold bar,
2: yeah,
1: this place has got to be pretty swanky.
2: I would think that it's already pretty high, highbrow, yeah.
0: Coffee, check. Hilly and Hart, double check. 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
1: Well, the cast drops tomorrow. That's our podcast with Aaron and myself and Jordan J. And each week it's something different we're talking about. And tomorrow we're talking about commercials and jingles, stuff that we remember from years ago, even fairly recently and whatnot. That's what it's all about, commercials and jingles. Mm-hmm. So this is just a little sample of what you'll find on the cast. We're talking about State Farm at this point.
2: Speaking of State Farm, their whole Jake from State Farm campaign that was great. If you remember the original one, he's on the phone in like the middle of the night. And the wife comes out. Who are you talking to?
1: Jake.
2: Jake from State Farm.
3: She sounds.
2: What are you wearing? Jake from State Farm.
3: Like, she sounds
1: khakis.
2: Khakis.
1: Yeah.
2: So, and then they brought in the new Jake.
1: Yeah.
2: And he says, do they always ask you that?
3: One of my favorites was chia.
4: Oh, yeah, chia pets.
1: Love chia. Love that. You can make so many different chias, too.
3: Oh, yeah.
1: They had animals. They had people, froze, beards, everything. It's incredible.
3: I had a chia ram. Not a sheep, a ram.
1: A ram, yes. Specifically. There mm-hmm. you go. So we're talking about commercials and jingles and whatnot on this week's cast. So it drops tomorrow, 11 a.m., and everywhere you get podcasts from, that's where you'll find it. You can see it. You can hear it. And the video is actually available right now on the Hilly and Hart YouTube page. So check it out. Give it a subscribe and enjoy the cast. But that's a cast with a K, by the way.
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0: Well, we're starting off this Tuesday with some showers this morning and then a partly cloudy day ahead of us. Look for a high of 92. Clear tonight, 73. Partly cloudy, the word for our Wednesday tomorrow. Again, 92 for a high.
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1: If you love hot sauce and your favorite is maybe a Caribbean hot sauce, well, you may face some limited options. The Scotch bonnet pepper supplies have been dwindling. There's been back-to-back hurricanes. There's been heavy rainfall, disease, pests that have completely just devastated crops.
2: Scotch bonnet peppers.
1: Oh, they're hot.
2: I've never heard of them. Okay.
1: Yeah, they're hot.
2: So, biblical plagues are now limiting the Scotch pepper.
1: I mean, the Scotch bonnet, yeah, no, okay. That's one I don't want to come across.
2: Is that like Reaper, or is that sort of...
1: I think it's a little less heat than a Reaper, but still not pleasant in my mouth. How about that?
2: Okay, so maybe we can do without them then.
1: Well, no, there are some people who are, you know, hot sauce fanatics.
2: Yes.
1: Okay. They got to have their... They're certain peppers just for the right blend. Oh,
2: sorry to bring you the bad news then.
1: But for me, too much heat. It's too much.
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1: Well, it's time to play Breakfast for Your Brain. Your shot at a certificate to Oscar's Classic Diner. It's a text Tuesday. That means we only take your guess by way of text at 800-700-5284. And when you do answer, would you include your name and what town you're in, please?
2: All right. New Hampshire is the only U.S. state that allows this. What is it?
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2: Erin Hart here, Oscar's Classic Diner. As we like to say, ain't nothing like it. And you'll know that as soon as you experience Oscar's Classic Diner. First off, the staff. They are unlike any other staff around. They are wonderful. They're friendly. They remember you. They remember your drink order. I mean, just little things that you wouldn't think is a big deal becomes more of a big deal. Because they do. They take that extra time to know what you like. At Oscar's, just the food is fabulous. Highly recommend their omelets. In fact, I had a Philly steak omelet on Saturday that was just absolutely amazing. The steak was well seasoned and tender. Onions and mushrooms, green peppers, Swiss cheese, as well as cream cheese. I'm telling you, that cream cheese in there takes it to the next level. And you can get that with either breakfast potatoes or hash browns. And it comes with toast. So absolutely fantastic food at Oscar's Classic Diner. So make sure to just stop on in. Let them know that Erin Hart from 94.3 Cat Country sent you.
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1: Breakfast for your brain, the Text Tuesday edition. Your question this morning.
2: New Hampshire is the only U.S. state that allows this. What is it?
1: 800-700-5284 by way of text. Lisa in Holt Summit said no general tax. Actually, it's true they have no income tax. Okay. And there is no sales tax to speak of, but that's not true. That's true of other states as well. So
2: okay.
1: Guess though, Lisa.
2: We had lots of answers, but the first one through was actually Haley.
1: Yeah, Haley knew that it was they don't require a seatbelt for adults. You don't have to wear a seatbelt in New Hampshire if you're over 18 years old. But yeah, we got a ton of correct answers, but Haley's was the first one through. So congratulations, Haley, in Jeff City. You pick yourself up that certificate to Oscar's Classic Diner.
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0: It's Hilly and Hart. Hilly and Hart.
1: So yesterday we asked you, what's the longest you ever worked for one employer? And a lot of people have been at some places for a long time.
2: Yeah, I love it. Cindy says 36 years at the same hospital as a nurse, just retired.
1: Well, well done, Cindy, and thank you for your great service there. That's awesome. Mike says going 12 years, currently 12 years, going on 13 in September. Seven different contractors.
2: Okay. Mm. Let's see. Kenneth says 15 years and now I'm working on 14. We just had a guy retire on the 29th for 50 years.
1: Wait,
2: that's amazing.
1: 15 years, and now I'm working on...
2: Yeah, 15 years at one job. Now he's working on 14
1: on another. Yeah. Oh, wow. Okay. Gotcha. Miranda says 25 years, then the same building, different owners, another 7 years. So 32 years total.
2: That's amazing.
1: A lot of water under the bridge there, yeah.
2: Absolutely. Tom says 30 years and 9 days. Was hired on a temporary basis. When they closed, it showed that it was really temporary.
1: Hmm. Wow. You know, it's funny, too, when you start a new job, you have no idea how long you're going to be there, obviously. You hope for a good long time. We were talking yesterday. I mean, I'm working on 18 years in February. Or have it been 18? No,
2: it,
1: no.
2: No, it was 18 years for you in February.
1: It's gonna be,
2: mine's coming up on 18 in July.
1: Right. And at the time, I mean, I had never worked at any place longer than 4 years of my life in this business, in the radio business. So to spend that long at one station, if you know anything about this business, that is like unbelievable anymore. It's very unusual. So I consider myself very blessed as well to be with this company for 18 years. It's kind of crazy. 49 years, says Debbie. And still there. Still there. Still going.
2: Brian says, currently coming up on 10 years on Halloween.
1: Very good. All right. So if you want to weigh in on that, that's what we're asking. It was the question of the day yesterday. What's the longest you ever spent with one employer?
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2: Here's your 94.3 Cat Country ABC 17 storm track forecast. Rain this morning and partly cloudy skies, high of 92. Tonight, clear skies with a low of 73. And for Wednesday, partly cloudy with a high of 92.
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2: An unusual robotic invention is making waves in the agricultural world. Farmers are using it to harvest delicate fruits without causing bruising. The device uses soft grippers and advanced AI to determine ripeness.
3: How about that?
2: That's pretty wild.
4: Oh, I wish I was a human so I could taste these delicious fruits.
2: That was a really creepy voice.
3: But I can't. Yeah. Thank you. I was hoping. There's a clockmaker in Switzerland that's recently rebuilt an ancient mechanical wonder. This thing was built in the 18th century and features intricate automatons that move rhythmically. The restoration process took over 2 years to complete. And he still has kids saying to him, "Dad, what time is it?"
2: Wow.
3: It's a clockmaker.
2: I get that. I said, yeah. Picking up what you're putting down this morning. A rare cafe in Tokyo has gained popularity for allowing customers to interact with trained ravens. That's right. You can watch the birds hop around and solve puzzles while enjoying your coffee. Sounds like fun. It offers a truly unique experience for bird lovers, I'm sure, in Edgar Allan Poe fanatics alike.
3: Yeah.
2: Yeah. You got to love that.
3: Is that Mr. Poe sitting in the corner?
2: He's been gone for quite some time, Kevin.
3: Okay. Just making sure.
2: Well, do you know how to iron? Yeah, we'll tell you why that's a good thing in two songs.
0: Hilly and Hart, kickstarting your morning. One laugh at a time on 94.3 Cat Country.

0: It's Hilly and Hart.
1: All right, guys, do you know how to iron? Okay, I see a few hands raised out there. You may want to, especially if you're single, because it turns out about 43% of women say they find it very attractive when a potential love interest knows how to iron clothes.
2: What an odd thing to find attractive.
1: That is very weird, yeah. Mm. Yeah. It's been a hot minute since I've ironed because, honestly, I mean, the husband and I, we just don't buy clothes that need to be ironed.
2: Right.
1: Like, if I see in the, you know, directions on there, oh, you know, you can't wash it or you can't iron or you have to iron it.
2: Right.
1: It's a pass
2: There's
1: for us.
2: Specific rules on what you can and can't do to the clothes.
1: Exactly. Yeah. Anything that's too persnickety like that just stays in the store.
2: I used to occasionally iron when I was single. I
1: mean, really?
2: It was a very rare occasion.
1: Yeah.
2: Now, honestly, I don't even know if I could tell you where our ironing board is. That's how long it's been.
1: Yeah.
2: Occasionally, I have a dress shirt that maybe, you know, but, you know, thank God I got a wife who knows how to do all that stuff. So,
1: you know, at this point, I don't even have an ironing board anymore. I do have an iron. I do not remember the last time I opened that box. That's right. I've still got it in the box.
2: It's been a while.
1: It's been a minute.
2: It's been a hot minute, as she says.
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0: It's Hilly and Hart.
1: I absolutely loved foosball in the 70s. Where I went to college, they had foosball tables.
2: Yeah.
1: That was a big thing.
2: Yeah, foosball's fun.
1: It really is. And you got to be good at it, especially if it's just you against one other person, you have to control all those levers.
2: That's right.
1: If it's a group, if you got three on one side, three on the other, whatever, that's where it gets really fun. But they did something in Canada that is incredibly unique. They just set a new Guinness record. They did human foosball.
2: What?
1: They got these guys at the stadium, 254 participants. The way they did is they're gripping these horizontal poles while trying to score goals. I mean, like, they got to hold on to the pole as if they were a foosball game. Isn't that crazy?
2: So I'm guessing they're not running as they're doing this.
1: Not unless everybody on... Well, no, you can't.
2: You can't,
1: no. You got to pass it to somebody who is on the, pole closer to the net, I guess.
2: How bizarre.
1: Isn't that nuts?
2: That is nuts.
1: So I bet you there is video of this somewhere around. I'd like to see this, but... You know, they say it's all about soccer, it's about teamwork, and boy, I'll tell you, I can't imagine any more teamwork better than that, you know?
2: No kidding.
1: So it's a brand new Guinness record. They did this on May 23rd at Humber Polytechnic Lakeshore Campus.
2: Say that five times fast.
1: I'm telling you, well, they know their foosball, though, that's for sure.
2: That's right.
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10: Mid-Missouri weather.
2: Rain this morning, then partly cloudy skies, a high of 92. Tonight, clear skies, the low of 73. And for Wednesday, partly cloudy with a high of 92. That's your 94.3 Cat Country ABC 17 storm track forecast.

0: It's Hilly and Hart. Hilly and Hart.
1: Really no shock here. We're unsafe behind the wheel. I mean, that's terrifying. What's even more terrifying is 15% of drivers admitted to applying makeup.
2: Yes.
1: 17% admitted to grooming or doing their hair while driving.
2: This is stuff you're all supposed to take care of before you even get in the car.
1: Exactly.
2: You know?
1: Exactly. Kevin, have you ever done this? 2% admit to shaving.
2: No.
1: While driving.
2: No, never done that. Hey, listen, I have my driving bugaboos. I will admit, I've never shaved, okay, in the car, or done any kind of, you know, personal grooming.
1: And 6% have admitted to clipping their fingernails while driving. I'm telling you, all the unsafe driving I saw yesterday were all white trucks. It was the weirdest thing.
2: That's odd, yeah.
1: You know, like I was sitting at a stoplight, and here comes a white truck, ran the stoplight. Later on.
2: Was he shaving by any chance?
1: No, he was not shaving. He was not shaving. Another one, you know, cut me off. Okay, that's fine. There's two. Third one, it's, you know, he just rolled through a stop sign. Like, didn't even pause. Nothing. Not even attempting to stop. And I'm like, what is it with the white trucks today?
2: As if it wasn't even there. Yeah.
1: Yeah. Yeah. And it was all different white trucks. It wasn't like I was just following the same guy all over town. It was crazy. I was just like, wow, really?
2: You should get back at him. You should pull right up to him and like start putting your makeup on or something, just so you know what I mean.
1: I don't care that stuff with me. Are you serious?
0: Coffee, check. 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

Mr. C, knowing that he couldn't have the toy till his nuggets were gone. A green traffic light turned straight to red. I hit my brakes and mumbled under my breath. His fries went a-flying and his orange drink covered his lap.

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1: Happy birthday, America, and we are celebrating on the website. You head on over to 943cat.com and you can see the whole celebration.
2: Yeah, it's your chance to win an American flag. You can test your patriotic knowledge. Hilly did awesome on that quiz, by the way.
1: There's a quiz, interesting quiz on there. You'll like it. Yeah.
2: You can also purchase a commemorative t-shirt if you like. I mean, we have it all for you at 943cat.com.
1: And it's all just to say happy birthday, America. It's what it's all about. 250 years. So this is the last big celebration I'm going to see, by the way, because I was around for the bicentennial. That was a blast.
2: Mm-hmm.
1: And that was like, 200 years. Now it's like, 250 years. I won't see 300, Aaron, so I hope you have a great time with it, okay?
2: Oh, come on. How old would you be?
1: Well, that would be, what?
2: What, 107?
1: 2076, is that right? Yeah. So I would be 120-something, yeah.
2: Oh, 120-something?
1: Yeah. I was born in 58.
2: Well, my math isn't math this morning. But there you go. Yeah, you could... Hey, I would be like 98. Oh, yeah, I'll still be kicking.
1: See, you might still be there. That's what I'm saying.
2: I'll still be kicking, yeah.
1: Going to be a party, that's for sure. But anyway, this party is Happy Birthday 250. And we thank Steve's Pest Control, Joe Mockins Ford, B&H Well Drilling, Rosebud Tractor and Equipment, and Fisher Body Shop for being a part of the celebration as well.
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0: It's Hilly and Hart.
1: So what do you consider a splurge? When you're going to just treat yourself, what's a big deal for you to do for yourself? What's a splurge to you? That's the question of the day on the Facebook page.
2: Tanya says my bill's being paid. I get it.
1: Are you paying them, Tanya? I'm not sure.
2: Yeah. Christy says a McFrappe from McDonald's.
1: McFrappe.
2: Man, those are good.
1: Have I had those are like the coffees I've brought into from time to time?
2: Like the caramel frappe.
1: Okay, yeah. Those are very good. That's true.
2: Yeah, they are.
1: So what do you consider a splurge? What is a splurge to you? Patricia says buying her clothes from Temu. You've done that, Aaron.
2: Not on purpose, I did.
1: We had a whole story about that.
2: Jeez.
1: Her husband got her something. And
2: oh, yeah.
1: It was.
2: He thought he was buying denim capris. No, he bought really thin workout pants that I couldn't wear in public.
1: My daughter actually has bought a bunch of things from Temu for her sons.
2: Mm-hmm.
1: And I'm telling you, man, they're great. And they are cheap.
2: Yeah.
1: And the thing is, and some of them were shoes. But I'm telling you, at their ages, they're like whatever, especially the little ones.
2: For sure.
1: They're going to grow out of them in a year or two anyway.
2: Oh, yeah.
1: And she paid like dirt cheap for them. I'm like, man, it's great.
2: Yeah. Dominic says a full tank of gas. I feel you, Dominic. I feel you.
1: So if you want to weigh in, it's our question of the day on the Facebook page. What is a splurge to you? When you're treating yourself, what do you do?
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3: On December 26, 1776, the American Continental Army crossed the Delaware River from McConkie's Ferry in Pennsylvania with 2,400 troops during a severe storm and took on the British troops by surprise in the Battle of Trenton. The battle proved to be a crucial victory for the Americans and considered by historians to be the turning point of the war that led to a series of American victories.
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1: What is a splurge to you? That's the question on the Facebook page today. Question of the day. Danny says to him, it's an item brand. He says, I want a new cordless driver and nothing but Milwaukee will be bought. All right, there you go. I appreciate that. When you you're brand loyal, something you know works, I totally get that.
2: Yeah, absolutely. Chris says, buying ice cream. Says that's a splurge.
1: You know, I will tell you, I so rarely carry cash on me. Anytime I have like a 5 or 10 on me, to me that feels like a splurge. Like I'm looking at my wallet here right now. Look at this. I feel like Mr. Moneybags. I've got $6, a 5 and a 1.
2: Oh my gosh, what can we buy with that, Kevin?
1: I know, that's what I'm saying. It's like, so to me, that feels like I have the ability to splurge right now if I want.
2: Dominic says takeout.
1: Okay.
2: Yeah. So the husband and I were talking, and I was like, man, I gotta cut out going to lunch so much with Kevin and our buddy Jordan J.
1: I'm in the same boat. I know.
2: Man, you know, we got a trip coming up in December. I got another one coming up in August. I'm like, I gotta slow my roll. And the husband's like, yeah, you should do that. Just make your lunch. Then like the other day, he was like, oh yeah, so we went to lunch. I'm like, wait a minute. You're still going to lunch?
1: You're the one telling me. Yeah. Well, you know, and we'll. I guess you consider this a splurge. I don't know. We don't go out too much just because, again, money-wise and everything. But tomorrow's our anniversary, so we're going to go out to this local place we like. But I guess I don't know if you consider that a splurge or not, you know. So my wife and I.
2: Yeah, for me, a splurge is kind of like almost like an impulse purchase, you know.
1: Kind of, yeah.
2: Yeah.
1: An impulse buy will do that. So question of the day on the Facebook page. What is a splurge to you? Let us know.
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1: We're starting the day with showers today, a partly cloudy one otherwise, and we're going to warm up over the next couple of days. A high of 92 today, clear 73 tonight, partly cloudy 92 tomorrow. That's your Cat Country ABC 17 Storm Track Forecast.
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1: Now hold on to your rutabagas. AI has infiltrated agriculture. There's this robotic invention farmers are using to harvest delicate fruits without causing bruising. This device uses soft grippers and advanced AI to determine ripeness. Isn't that crazy?
2: I don't know. It's crazy until it goes wonky when I pass by it. Next thing I know, it's like pinching my arm. You are ripe.
3: You are. 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
1: Ew.
0: I wish I could eat.
1: Gross! A rare cafe in Tokyo has gained popularity for allowing customers to interact with trained ravens. I would so go to this place. People can watch the birds hop around, solve some puzzles, all while enjoying your coffee. Offers a truly unique experience for bird lovers and cafe goers alike.
2: See, ravens are not attractive birds at all. I mean,
1: what are you talking about?
2: It's the whole Edgar Allan Poe thing. And
1: they're black and sleek and pretty.
2: There's a reason he picked the raven, because it's a creepy image. That's what Edgar Allan Poe was all about. And in Switzerland, there's a clockmaker who recently rebuilt an ancient mechanical wonder. It was built in the 18th century and features intricate automatons that move rhythmically. This whole process of restoring it took over 2 years to complete.
1: How big was this?
2: I wonder. I don't know. I mean,
1: I've
2: seen these tiny little clocks that they make
1: the
2: and everything.
1: The teeny tiny ones, yeah.
2: Amazing. So I think this was just a regular old clock, but...
1: Okay.
2: So...
1: All right.
2: Still impressive, sir.
1: Well, a guy thinks that he was petting his cat 3:30 one morning. Turns out he wasn't. We'll tell you all about that in two songs.
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0: It's Hilly and Hart.
1: If you have pets, you know that sometimes in the middle of the night, maybe they'll hop up on the bed and kind of want to snuggle with you.
2: Crawl in there with you, yeah.
1: That's what happened with one guy, and he started petting his cat at around 3:30 in the morning when the cat snuggled in with him. And then he really kind of took a good look at the cat. Wasn't a cat at all. Was not his cat. It was a baby possum.
2: That somehow had gotten into the house.
1: Somehow had wandered in.
2: Gone right into his bed, too.
1: Yeah.
2: You know? It's like, and see, and I think what's funny is, you know, this possum was playing dead while he was being petted. So it wasn't like there was a sudden reaction or anything like that.
1: Right.
2: But I mean, I've never touched a possum. I wonder if they, do they have like, are they bristly? You know, do they feel different than, say, a cat would? I don't know. Like, something got his attention that in the dark that he suddenly realized this was not their cat, Macho.
1: Took him about an hour to actually capture the little intruder.
2: So apparently he did get out of playing dead mode.
1: Well, yeah, I'm sure once somebody hops out of bed and turns on the light.
2: Yeah.
1: I'm sure the little guy was startled.
2: Oh my gosh.
1: Yeah, how crazy is that, though? And the cat just watched everything unfold. Yeah. Like, no big deal.
2: Macho was just enjoying the show.
1: Mm-hmm.
2: So, thanks, Macho. Thanks a lot.
1: Yeah, no kidding.
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0: It's Hilly and Hart.
1: So what's the longest amount of time you've worked for one employer? That's what we're asking you on the Facebook page today. Lots of great comments.
2: Renee says she worked 36 years for the Missouri Department of Natural Resources. Absolute best state agency with passionate, dedicated staff working to protect our natural resources. It sounds like she had a good experience there.
1: Yeah. Larry says 47 years at the same place until I retired.
2: All right. 41 years ago in May, I started selling Tupperware, says Betty. And I'm still selling my inventory and getting ready to retire. You actually turned Tupperware into a career, Betty. That's amazing. My Aunt Laura sold Tupperware for years. She got to the level where she actually got a car out of it. They gave her a station wagon. This was back in the 70s.
1: That's cool.
2: Aunt Laura was the Tupperware lady, man. It was crazy. Vicky says she worked for Gerbs and Kroger for 35 years, but best job ever. It took her 53 years to find it. Dining room ambassador at Culver's in Osage Beach, her eighth summer. How about that? Well, if you go into Culver's in Osage Beach, make sure you look for Vicky and say hi to her.
1: Yeah. Diana's been at her job 41 plus years.
2: Excellent.
1: Yes.
2: Very good. Kat says so far 21 years. I think that's an optimistic 21 years. Okay, that's good.
1: No, that sounds good.
2: She's just like, fingers crossed, still going, you know.
1: Yeah. Sherry says 40 back in October.
2: Very good. So if you want to weigh in, what's the longest you've ever worked for an employer? It's the questions on our Facebook page. I'd love to know.
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2: Mid-Missouri weather. Let's check that Cat Country ABC 17 storm track forecast. It says rain this morning, a partly cloudy day later on, a high of 92, clear 73 for tonight, and then another warm one tomorrow, partly cloudy once again, 92.

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1: Just when you thought couldn't get any stranger with some of the younger generation, here's one for you. A lot of Gen Zers are now going on what they call practice dates. Practice dates. They're building, you know, dating confidence, I guess, and how to do it correctly. And
2: hi, I can't develop any real feelings for you. This is just a practice date.
1: Yes, exactly. So don't fall for me.
2: That's right.
1: Okay, because I want to be clear and upfront with you.
2: But still pay for my meal.
1: At the beginning. Is that part of the deal? Just want to make sure ahead of time. Now they say they practice dates with less appealing matches.
2: Jeez, that's flattering.
1: To help let go of unrealistic expectations. Practice dummies. There you go. It's like they're kind of like practice dummies. But they acknowledge dating is a social skill improved through repetition. Is it really? I don't know.
2: They say when you feel kind of meh about somebody, it's less pressure. You stop performing. Yeah, that's right. You stop putting your best foot forward so your true self shines. Wow. Jeez.
1: Dating unattractive people, though. Where were these people when I was single? My dance card would have been full, Aaron.
2: I would have been married so much quicker.
0: Hilly and Hart. Hilly and Hart. 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
1: Well, we're geared up for Christmas. Believe it or not, I know. I don't think we're crazy. We're just preparing for our journey to Europe, the European Christmas markets with Colette Travel, and we're inviting you to come along.
2: I was going to say, people were going, it's not even July yet. You don't even have the Christmas in July.
1: This holiday creep is getting worse and worse.
2: What's wrong with you guys?
1: I'm telling you, no, we're going to be in Prague, Vienna, Budapest, Dresden, and we're going to witness and experience everything that is the Christmas markets in Europe. I mean, food and architecture, and we're just going to tour, and it's going to be a wonderful time.
2: I'm going to pack all my cozy clothes, so make sure that you come, too. It's going to be a whole lot of fun if you love Christmas, if you love traveling, seeing different places and great architecture and eating different food. You got to come with us.
1: We're going to have a ton of listeners with us, and we'll be your affable hosts. But the good news is they use real local people
2: who actually know what they're doing and where they're going.
1: Exactly. But, man, we're excited about this, and we want you to go. But the spots are filling up very, very quickly here. Pretty soon there's going to be no room. So get in touch with us. Sign up. Get all the information. 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Again, they're handling all the details, the airline, the hotel, meals, activities, everything.
2: They're planning it all.
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1: Attention criminals in Pulliap, Washington. Perfect opportunity for you. A couple of baby birds have hatched inside a police motorcycle storage compartment. And they're not going to be able to move anything from there for a little bit. So you have an opportunity to do whatever bad stuff you're doing.
2: Birds will nest in the weirdest places.
1: I know, it's true.
2: We have a wreath outdoors and it never fails. Every spring, I'm like, okay, it's not going to happen. I'm not going to let it happen this year. And like almost overnight, some Jenny Wrens will build a nest. And so we stopped putting our wreath on the front door. We started putting it to the side of the door just so. But still, it doesn't prevent them from dive bombing us every single
1: year.
2: They're
1: very protective of their little ones.
2: Yes, they are.
1: Yeah. Hey, by the way, the criminals, the joke's on you because apparently the motorcycles were not in active service. They were just used for traffic officer training.
2: Oh, there you go.
1: So they still have full capacity to nab you. So there you go. But yeah, they say the mother bird's done quite a good job taking care of the babies.
2: Aww.
1: And this is a new facility, too. That's the thing. So the cops are like, we barely had time to use this thing, and the bird's already claiming it as her own.
2: That's right. Two little hatchlings as of Sunday.
1: There you go. Well, congratulations. The Pulliap, Washington Police Department. What do they got, like three guys on the force or something, probably?
2: Soon to be four. I'm pretty sure I applied for you.
1: There you go. Thank you.
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0: It's Hilly and Hart.
1: You may have seen the reels or the TikToks where it says, you know, the husband says, you know, stop buying dumb things. And the wife's like, me. And then you see a wand and they're paying for their stuff with this wand.
2: Using the magic wand.
1: Right. Well, it's no longer just a joke. Cash App has launched the Magic Wand Payment toy.
2: Oh, gosh.
1: That's right. It turns your traditional credit card information. It's all on a wand. Yes, so, a wand that you can put on your keychain.
2: So I guess it's using, like, Bluetooth. And I mean, that's how it's connecting to the Cash App app, you know. And
1: but how wacky is this?
2: That's insane, man. And, you know, it's funny. The ones I've seen are, they have kids. And the kids say to the parent, like, oh, I wish you had blah, blah, blah. And the parent has the wand and goes, bling. And there it
1: wow.
2: is. It's like, their magic is real.
1: Well, some guys have jokingly said, hey, can you possibly come out with a sword version so I can feel a little man, you know, a little more manly.
2: Samurai or something. Yeah, exactly.
1: But they say that's already sparked some security concerns. Because of contactless skimming.
2: Sure, sure.
1: The wand kind of sits visibly out in the open.
2: Yeah. You always have to worry about that stuff nowadays.
1: I know.
2: Yeah, you criminals take away all the fun out of life.
1: No kidding.
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1: Here's your 94.3 Cat Country ABC 17 storm track forecast. Rain this morning, then partly cloudy skies, high of 92. Tonight, clear skies with a low of 73. And for Wednesday, another hot one, partly cloudy with a high of 92.
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0: It's Hillian Hart.
1: It is garage sale season. My husband and I were just at one on Saturday. Well, there are some things that you should never buy at garage sales. They're saying things like scratched Teflon pans. Because, you know, not only does it not look great, but they say that exposed Teflon elements can actually pose a risk to your health. So you should never purchase them secondhand. They say cast iron or enamel pots.
2: That makes sense.
1: Is a much safer buy secondhand, which makes sense. It does.
2: My my youngest daughter just bought a garage at a garage sale. Came with the house, too. She bought the whole house. It was an auction.
1: Oh, there you
2: go. But they had the garage sale outside going on. And she goes, the house is for... She ended up buying it for $300,000 in Kansas City.
1: There you go.
2: So they don't say don't buy a garage with this, but they're also, they say, avoid appliances with faulty wiring.
1: We've all seen the show This Is Us.
2: Yeah.
1: We know what can happen.
2: No, spoiler alert.
1: Well, come on. You've had years to watch it.
2: We're talking about Jack,
1: I do not
2: right?
1: feel guilty about that whatsoever.
2: I'm telling you, that was sad. That was sad.
1: They're saying most kids' items. They're saying the kids' clothes are fine.
2: Right,
1: but things like cribs, car seats, toys, bouncers, they say are a big no. They say safety regulations kind of change all the time. So you can't be too cautious when it comes to child safety.
2: You got to be careful with furniture, too, because I'll tell you, and I've told the story before, we had a cat pee sofa in our house, our old house. And we finally put it out on the front for, you know, the anybody to take, actually. And I'm telling you, that thing was not even outside 15 minutes, and a van pulled up and took it. And
1: Did you put a sign on it?
2: No, no.
1: Oh, kidding.
2: And they were like, we were sitting there laughing about it, going, you know what? They're in for a real rude surprise when they take it into the house and turn on the heat. So.
1: Well, I was going to say, once when I first moved out of my parents' house, I bought a living room set from a garage sale.
2: Right.
1: And, of course, everything was outside. Oh, it was great. You know, wooden frame. I mean, everything looked great. These big cushions. Get it into the house, and all of a sudden, I'm like, oh, man, it came from a smoking home.
2: Oh, smoker. That'd be the other thing. Yeah.
1: Yeah.
2: I'm not sure it'd be worse, cat pee or smoke.
1: Man,
2: I'm not sure.
1: My house smelled like a bar for about 3 months until it finally all kind of aired out and several bottles of Febreze later.
2: So just a heads up on... what you should and probably should avoid during garage sale season. Happy shopping.
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0: It's Hilly and Hart.
1: Remember way back when Taylor Swift was a country artist? And then she went pop and became a worldwide superstar.
2: Mm-hmm.
1: Well, she is back doing country. Specifically, her music is in Toy Story 5, which I can't believe they're up to number 5 already.
2: I know, that's crazy.
1: I know.
2: Yeah.
1: But she's got a monster hit on there called I Knew It, I Knew It. Here, you want to hear a little slice of it?
2: A little bit, yeah.
1: Here we go. I remember

0: pretty good. I like that. You know, it's,
1: not like that harmonica.
0: It's perky and all that. Yeah, but there you go. So the thing is a monster hit. It broke all kinds of Spotify records and everything when it was just released. So there you go. I think Taylor Swift can pretty much do anything anymore, you know?
1: And I haven't heard if she's going to be voicing a character in Toy Story, but I wouldn't be shocked if she did.
0: I wouldn't be at all surprised.
2: We love keeping you connected with what's happening in our community. 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
1: Here's your 94.3 Cat Country ABC 17 storm track forecast. Rain this morning, then partly cloudy skies. A high of 92, going to be kind of steamy. Tonight, clear skies with a low of 73. And for Wednesday, partly cloudy, a high of 92.

0: 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Hilly and Hart.
1: So Netflix just dropped a trailer for something coming out in 2027. They're redoing Scooby-Doo live action.
2: There you go.
1: Which I guess really, I guess it kind of worked the first time they did it, right? I mean, it was pretty good. Would you agree?
2: I didn't watch it. I have to admit.
1: Yeah. I mean, the bits I saw were, I did not see the whole thing either. But I saw the little bits of it that I saw, boy, I think were pretty good. But anyway, for this one, they're not using a CGI dog. They're using an honest-to-goodness dog for Scooby. And when I first saw it, I go, how in the world do you do that? Because dogs can't talk. Dogs can't walk around like Scooby did. So I don't know what they're going to, how they're going to implement those things into the movie. Or maybe they won't. Maybe they'll leave that up to our imagination. I don't know.
2: Well, it's the whole idea of having a live action Scooby, you know?
1: Right.
2: No, I mean, I kind of like that. Look at him. There he is.
1: And this is Scooby-Doo Origins, I think it's called.
2: Yeah.
1: And so it's the whole thing about, you know, the Scooby-Doo gang, I guess, when they were young.
2: They're all young, even Scooby.
1: Even Scooby. He's a puppy, right.
2: Yeah.
1: So there you go. But it's a little different take, that's for sure. So Scooby-Doo Origin, it'll be on Netflix next year. A real dog, though. Isn't that crazy?
2: I love it.
1: Yeah.
0: Coffee. Check. 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

0: It's Hilly and Hart.
1: There's a woman who had passed away, and now there's a guy who's helping clear out her home. He says there's been a series of strange events that has led him to believe, oh, this place haunted.
2: Ooh, okay.
1: Okay. He only spent 2 days working in there and said there was enough weird stuff going on.
3: Right.
1: That he's like, nope, this place is 100% haunted. Now, the first thing that caught his attention was there was a portrait of a woman, and it was a large portrait, hanging near the front door.
3: Mm-hmm.
1: He says that portrait made him so uncomfortable. He said the eyes were following him.
3: That's a weird phenomenon.
1: It is.
3: Yeah, with
1: if you're able to paint something where...
3: Paintings and pictures.
1: Yeah, it's crazy. Now, he said while working in the house, he heard loud banging noises coming from upstairs. He'd go upstairs, discover an old ceiling fan had been, you know, on the whole time. It was spinning.
3: Mm-hmm. All right.
1: Turned it off, goes back downstairs. You start hearing the banging again. Goes upstairs, ceiling fan's back on.
3: Mm-hmm.
1: You know, things like that. He says the upstairs was already super creepy because this woman liked to collect porcelain dolls and old puppets.
3: Oh.
1: Nope, I'm out.
2: Forget it. Those things.
1: Out.
3: Those things just scream creepy.
1: Mm-hmm.
3: You know.
1: Later on, he said the doorbell repeatedly would ring.
3: Yeah.
1: He'd go to the front door.
3: Nobody there.
1: Nobody there.
3: Ding dong ditch, kids.
1: I don't think so. Do kids even do that anymore?
3: I don't know. I mean, this this guy might just have an active imagination, which is fine.
1: Mm-hmm.
3: Nothing wrong with that. But he sounds like a good person anyway, just for helping the. They clear the house out.
1: Well, yeah.
3: All, you know.
1: Yeah, but it doesn't sound like he's coming back anytime soon. The man's thoroughly creeped out.
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0: It's Hilly and Hart.
1: Proof that you're never too old to fulfill a dream. Irma Garcia. Look at her. Fulfilled her lifelong goal of graduating college.
2: Okay.
1: She just earned a bachelor's degree in public administration with a Spanish minor from George Mason University. Irma is 72.
2: Go, Irma! Good job!
1: How awesome is that?
2: 72 years old. You know what's funny? That matches perfectly with something I saw on TV yesterday. This 100-year-old guy went to his prom for the first time.
1: I love that.
2: He's a World War II vet.
1: Yeah.
2: And, well, I tell you, if we can find him and match him up with Irma, you never know.
1: They'd be unstoppable.
2: That's right.
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0: It's Hilly and Hart. Hilly and Hart.
1: Did you hear what happened in Tennessee on Saturday night? I've seen the videos of this, and it's mesmerizing. It's a truck carrying fireworks, and that truck caught on fire.
2: Oh, what a sh— And the other side of the highway is completely stopped.
1: Oh, yeah. We're talking pyrotechnics for days.
2: Oh, my gosh. It's an interstate. Mm-hmm. I-75 going through Tennessee. And, my gosh, I don't know how many fireworks this thing had, but it looks like it was a pretty prolonged show.
1: Yeah. Now, the good news, nobody was hurt.
2: Yeah.
1: Yeah. But, wow, yeah. All those fireworks, they gone.
2: Well, it's long before July 4th, too, so there you go, kids. You got yourself a little show as we were doing our family trip. My goodness.
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the day, Potts Farm was a place to go. Load a truck up, hit the dirt road. Jumped the barbed wire, spread the word. Light the bonfire and call the girls. King and the Can and the Marlboro Man. Jack and Jim were a few good men. Where you learn how to kiss and cuss and fight too. Better watch out for the boys in blue. And all this small town, he said, she said. Ain't it funny how rumors spread? Like I know something y'all don't know. Man, that talk is getting old. You better mind your business, man. Watch your mouth. Before I have to knock that loud mouth out. I'm tired of talking, man. Y'all ain't listening. Them old dirt.

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And we like cornbread and biscuits, and if it's broke around here, we fix it. 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
1: 1863, the Emancipation Proclamation. Issued by Abraham Lincoln, this proclamation declared that all slaves in Confederate-held territory are and henceforth shall be free. It fundamentally shifted the war's purpose to a struggle for human liberty, allowed black men to enlist in the Union Army, and officially made the destruction of slavery a central war goal.
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0: 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That concludes this test of the emergency alert system.
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0: Well, the new live-action Scooby-Doo has finally kind of hit everyone's eyes. They just revealed the new real actual puppy starring as Scooby-Doo. It is indeed a live-action, real-life Great Dane. Super cute and adorable. Now, is the dog going to be talking? Probably not. This is called Scooby-Doo Origins. So this is a very, very young Scooby-Doo. You're talking puppy, right? And all the teens, yeah, all the investigators, they're all teens, right? Velma, you got Freddy, you got Shaggy, right? All of them are going to be teenagers through this. Now, are they going to continue it? Maybe. And is Scooby-Doo eventually going to be able to talk? Probably. I mean, why not, right? The whole premise is Scooby-Doo can kind of talk. Maybe there'll be a scene where Shaggy partakes in an activity and Scooby-Doo talks. I don't know. But either way, Scooby-Doo Origins, they revealed Scooby-Doo, and wow, is the puppy so adorable. I could see him. He definitely pulls off Scooby-Doo well, okay?
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0: Taking a look at that ABC 17 storm track forecast, we do have a high of 90, plenty of sunshine. It looks like a low of 74. Mainly clear skies tonight. We do have an 89-degree high for our Wednesday. A little cloudy, it looks like, for Wednesday evening. And low of 75. Thursday, chance of showers and thunderstorms with a high of 85.

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0: 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Coming up August 22nd, Jefferson City Guns and Hoses is going to be taking place. You don't want to miss out. It is the JC Police Department squaring off against the JC Fire Department. The annual Jefferson City Guns and Hoses hockey game is Saturday, August 22nd at the Washington Park Ice Arena. Doors open at 6 p.m. The puck is going to be dropping at about 7:15. Proceeds benefit Safety Net. You want more details? 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

0: So if you didn't hear, we're going to be having lots and lots and lots of potential flooding, okay, over the next little bit. We could see a lot of rainfall, and flooding is going to be impacting lots and lots of people throughout central Missouri. Severe storms targeting the Midwest and Northern Plains. There's flood watches that cover about 20 million residences throughout Missouri, Illinois, and Tennessee, Alabama, and Georgia. Cities facing the greatest risks, Kansas City and St. Louis, of course. Weekend storms already, too, has caused some significant damage. So just know that we got more rain in the forecast, which means more flooding for the Midwest. So just be mindful, especially if you're taking some county roads.
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Your impossible question is coming up here in just two songs. The first one on right now with Josh Turner's Why Don't We Just Dance, the song you're listening out for, Chris Young's I'm Coming Over. After that, you and I, we're playing that impossible question. Good luck.

0: Your impossible question for Tuesday. Here we are. Okay. Get ready. There are currently over 6,000 of these right now in the U.S. There are currently over 6,000 of these right now in the United States. We got a lot of good guesses so far. Lynn is saying radio stations. Lynn, I see you. I see you there. We love you. Look, Lisa's saying coffee shops. Jennifer says elephants. Kristen says Teslas. All great guesses, but nope, not the answer I'm looking for. There are currently over 6,000 of these right now in the U.S. What is it? Good luck. I'll reveal all at the start of next hour.
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0: Your ABC 17 storm track forecast today. Plenty of sunshine with a high near 90. Looks like we could see some wind out there. Gusts of around 15 miles an hour. Low of 74, mainly clear skies tonight. 89 with a high for our Wednesday. Low of 75 Thursday. A high of 85. We're getting you back to more of Mid-Missouri's country favorite.

When you hear the name Eugene and think of the town before you think of your uncle, you're in the right place. 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

0: Cat Country, today, this morning, I wake up, and as I'm in my car says I got low oil, and I'm like, oh no, and I'm not talking like my oil life is low, I mean my oil levels were low, so I check my oil, and I'm like, there's nothing on the dipstick, there's like literally, I wiped the old oil off, checked it, and I'm like, there ain't no oil in here, man, like, there's none, so I definitely had to get an oil change this morning. I just got an oil change 3 months ago, by the way. Like, no way, and I don't got a leak or anything like that. My guess is I just didn't get fully topped off. 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

0: Cat Country, in case you missed that impossible question the first go around, don't worry, I'm going to give it to you one more time. Your impossible question for Tuesday. There are currently over 6,000 of these right now in the U.S. There are over 6,000 of these right now in the U.S. What do you think it is? Jason says Starlink satellites. That would be so good. That's a great, great, great guess. But no, we got a guess for elephants. Nope, not that either. But don't worry. Good luck. Keep on guessing. I'll reveal all in just under 20 minutes time. There are currently over 6,000 of these right now in the U.S. What is it?
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in the United States? The answer, donut shops. Yes, donut shops. We love our donuts here in the US of A. Specifically, I love Krispy Kreme. That's my favorite, by

0: So get this. In Sweden, they're actually lowering the age of, I guess adulthood. So Sweden plans prison sentences for 13-year-olds amid a lot of gang violent crises that is currently happening. So yep, Sweden, they're lowering the criminal responsibility age from 15 to 13, creating youth prisons to even combat surging gang violence that is involving lots and lots of minors recently. Votes on the plan, June 15th, actually, coming up here. They're going to have an emergency, noting 52 children under 15 faced murder or attempted murder trials last year, which is incredibly disheartening to hear that. Gang members recruit teens to avoid criminal consequences, and now that they're lowering the, kind of charge rate of adulthood from 15 to 13, well, looks like that plan is no longer going to work out for the gangs in Sweden. So there you go. You better behave yourself if you're visiting Sweden, including you kids.
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0: Mid-Missouri weather. Looking at that ABC 17 storm track forecast, we do have a high today of 90, plenty of sunshine, a low of 74. We have a high of 90 tomorrow with a low of 75, and Thursday, chance of showers and thunderstorms with a high of 85.

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0: Ant versus Termite.
5: Turn my headphones up.
0: Fight.
5: Look, I'm an ant. You're a wood-munching clown. So here's a number 2 pencil. Go ahead and write it down. See, ants, we love snacks, but you termites are whack. I'm having picnics in kitchens, just snacking on baseball bats. You never should have battled me. 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What is all you'll ever need? Oh, you're trying to win this thing. Shoulda, coulda, woulda. Shoulda, coulda, woulda. Oh, good. Jokes about wood. Never heard that. Easy on the snacks. Just take a look at your thorax. It's dragging on the floor and scraping across the grass. Oh, no, look out. It's a third grade class with a magnifying glass. 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You better fall in. 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
1: Old man Wrigley lived in that white house down the street where I grew up. Mama used to send me over with things. We struck a friendship up. 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Lost his wife, lost his baby. 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

How can you spot an out-of-towner? They pronounce it Oxbossy, Versailles, and Olean. But don't worry, we love all our listeners. 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

Well, Cat Country, that's about all I got for the remainder of our afternoon. We got Cardinals coming in hot. I'm not going to interrupt them. They're not going to interrupt me. So coming out here about 5:20, we got Cardinals pregame starting. So let's listen to some good old-fashioned Mid-Missouri country favorites until then. Enjoy your evening. Here's Kenny Chesney, somewhere with you.

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1: On April 19, 1775, after the loss of 8 American heroes at Lexington, British troops arrived at Concord, Massachusetts to destroy the American military supplies. The Redcoats were confronted by 400 colonists, forcing the retreat of the British Army 17 miles back to Boston. In total, the events of April 19 saw 4,000 colonists take on 1,700 trained British soldiers. 57 Americans lost their lives in the battle, the first casualties of the war for its independence.
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1: A lot of Gen Zers are now going on what they call practice dates. 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
2: hi, I can't develop any real feelings for you. 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

The devil went down to Georgia. He was looking for a soul to steal. He was in a bind because he was way behind and he was willing to make a deal. When he came across this young man sawing on a fiddle and playing it hot, and the devil jumped up on a hickory stump and said, "Boy, let me tell you what. I guess you didn't know it, but I'm a fiddle player too. And if you'd care to take a dare, I'll make a bet with you. Now you play pretty good fiddle, boy, but give the devil his due. I bet a fiddle of gold against your soul, cause I think I'm better than you." The boy said, "My name's Johnny, and it might be a sin, but I'll take your bet, and you're gonna regret

opened up his case and he said, "I'll start this show." And fire flew from his fingertips as he rosined up his bow. And he pulled the bow across the strings and it made an evil hiss. And then a band of demons joined in and it

the devil bowed his head because he knew that he'd been beat. And he laid that golden fiddle on the ground at Johnny's feet. Johnny said, "Devil, just come on back if you ever want to try again. 'Cause I told you once, you son of a gun, I'm

Mid-Miz is the gateway to adventure, whether exploring nearby cities or embarking on a road trip through the heartland. 94.3 Cat Country is your playlist for it all.